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Southwest 1251, passing 2345 down. One 3000 for Southwest 1251.

1251, we got no, was that 1995? One one niner point 55, thank you.

approach. Good evening, Skyhawk 4013. It's 200, descend across 45 miles north of Lexington at 14,000. North of Lexington at or below 14,000 and descend 10,000, Skyhawk 4013.

informing you that we have the weather for months.

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0: Proton Way 369, he's descending via the Seagram 8. We got Quebec and we're set up for runway 36 center, if that helps. Nine nine, please be
1: 369. Delta 3 3 3.

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Heading at Departure Frontier, 3521, out of 3.5, climbing 5,000 on the Lovey. Maintain 1313,000, Frontier 3521. 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So it's 2076, 19.5, this is the secret base landing noise information, Quebec. Six

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Three zero clear to visual approach 3690 on with 3690.

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Okay, actually 13,000 speed bird, 120.

Over to Parker, but there are flights to 17. Flight 1750 is 2,900 times 5,000. 313,000 for your flight 1750.

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Just got Romeo on boy, 41-15. Got Romeo on boy, 41-15. 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

0: 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I maintain 130, 13000, please, 36515.
1: Approach, Singapore 7444, confirm, I'll clear for the approach.

0: 0 3 0, intercept look like a runway 36 right, descend, and reduce speed 180 knots, Singapore 7444.
1: Approach 37, 2 0 3 heavy, 6 0 0 0 0 0 0 0 0 0 0 0 0 0 0 0 0 0 0 0 0 0 0 0 0 0 0 0 0 0 0 0 0 0 0 0 0 0 0 0 0 0 0 0 0 0 0 0 0 0 0 0 0 0 0 0 0 0 0 0 0 0 0 0 0 0 0 0 0 0 0 0 0 0 0 0 0 0 0 0 0 0 0 0 0 0 0 0 0 0 0 0 0 0 0 0 0 0 0 0 0 0 0 0 0 0 0 0 0 0 0 0 0 0 0 0 0 0 0 0 0 0 0 0 0 0 0 0 0 0 0 0 0 0 0 0 0 0 0 0 0 0 0 0 0 0 0 0 0 0 0 0 0 0 0 0 0 0 0 0 0 0 0 0 0 0 0 0 0 0 0 0 0 0 0 0 0 0 0 0

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44 on the LS Blue. 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Southland.

0: 2700 is climbing 5085. Okay, 13000 rectangle on course. So it's,
1: Congratulations, 399, 14.1 to 20 Jackie 7, Romeo.

Southern Central 3040 is 18.5 east of Via, Gavin 8, over. Right. Zero, 0001, 0001.

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1: This is Eddie Broch, and I'm on Tiger 390 Heavy, passing 172, descending due to Tiger 4 information over here.
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Okay, Bridge, hello, Delta 1469 is 17,000 now, descending via the Seagram with Romeo. I'd like to request the Parnev RMP to 368. We'll keep the speed up 1469. Thanks, appreciate it.

6000 clear, ILS 36 left approach, turbo cargo 35 and heavy. P90 heavy 36 right approach, 40.

Pedro, uphill cross, and the tower is on 107.

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1: That is Helena. 7 Tango 3 9 0 heavy. We are on the 364 ILS 367.
2: 1 1 4 7 7 7 7 7 7 7 7 7 7 7 7 7 7 7 7 7 7 7 7 7 7 7 7 7 7 7 7 7 7 7 7 7 7 7 7 7 7 7 7 7 7 7 7 7 7 7 7 7 7 7 7 7 7 7 7 7 7 7 7 7 7 7 7 7 7 7 7 7 7 7 7 7 7 7 7 7 7 7 7 7 7 7 7 7 7 7 7 7 7 7 7 7 7 7 7 7 7 7 7 7 7 7 7 7 7 7 7 7 7 7 7 7 7 7 7 7 7 7 7 7 7 7 7 7 7 7 7 7 7 7 7 7 7 7 7 7 7 7 7 7 7 7 7 7 7 7 7 7 7 7 7 7 7 7 7 7 7 7 7 7 7 7 7 7 7 7 7 7 7 7 7 7 7 7 7 7 7 7 7 7 7 7 7 7 7

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Right, let's hear 1749.

0: 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Just for the meeting.
1: I'm on the street, that's right, American 2989.

Charlie 4522. Individual 36 right, 180 or greater till 5 mile final, contact tower, South 4522. Southwest 4522, visual 36 right. Strategy 4422.

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Yeah, 3,000 seconds, 23 heavy.

0: Yeah, that's correct. Critical three for the 22.
1: Time for a question. Hey, we were curious about the critical thing too. We didn't hear on this frequency. Curious about the critical thing with FedEx too. We didn't hear it on this frequency. What was it?

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Descend to 11,000 Delta 3167.

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0: vehicle 1076, any request for stock back to dispatch?
1: So, of course, sir.

not have. They did not relay any information. I was told that the flight attendants had to patch with you at that length.

I need to know because the flight attendant just told me that they were told to divert from Medlin. All right. Copy, 10-1.

Medlink, this is standby 1076. Passenger seat number is 29 Bravo, the male, around 30, Terry Terrell, Tango Echo Romeo Romeo Echo Lima Lima, and I guess he's unresponsive. Apologize, thank you.

Matt Lane, Delta 1076.

dispatch, Delta 1076, just relaying the information as it's coming to me. It was a 56-year-old male, B-29 Bravo. AED was attached. He does have a pulse and is responsive. Unsure if the AED was used. So I don't know if you guys wanted us on the ground immediately, or if we wanted to continue.

0: for 1076. For 1076, AED was applied, no shock. Passenger is responsive on oxygen. Possibly fainted, did not injure himself, and he is being assisted by medical personnel right now on oxygen. But he is responsive right now.
1: Care 4776, you don't be able to repair.
0: Destination will lay the passenger down prone and feet elevated as long as possible back to remain in the lane. Copy. And we'll call back to 1076.
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0: 76, they're continuing on to Midway, and we'll have, thank you for a medical meeting the aircraft. And once there's any change to the situation, we'll contact again. Thank you. South 1076, we can sign up.
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0: have Tango and 3 right, 4-3-7.

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1: This approach, good evening, coverage 9L1, 9L heavy, 17,000, 17,000 of San Juan, 4 arrivals.

0: Ready approach, cutting 262. We're passing 15-7, descending via the Tiger 4. Information tanker.
1: American 62.
2: Secure approach to the 441, direction 48, just don't be the 80,000, Tango. Right at the 441, is it? Right at 367, Agent 62.
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0: Zero 3000, Caballé, Niner, One Niner. 3000, heading 0-8-0, Caballé, Niner, White Mask.
1: The point side dress to 437. Front orbit 36 right, rex to 437.
2: Center post rex to 430. 5600 descended via the Tiger 4, we have Tango. Three runway 36 right, rex to 430.

0: Dispatcher 187 out of flight level 183, descending via the Gavin Street. And as
1: three, 36 right, drag for 187. 3 drive to 437, good day.

0: tight, 9-1, 9-0. 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
1: Okay, 3202, join the 3-2-4 local address, descend maintain 5000 meters, 441 heavy.
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0: Cincinnati Dragster 187, can we expect the ILS at Doggy?
1: Thank you. Side 441. Heavy.
2: 9 and 1 9 from the approach. This is one.
0: 3000 County 262.
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0: 29 at 441.
2: 250, speed 210, and then down to 7000, Dragster 187.
0: Good evening, Cargo South 185, descending via information tango. 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
0: Return heading 270, contact 262.

0: 230, intercept the 36 right localizer, ABEX 23 heavy.
1: What is that, Connie? Jesus, too heavy. Clear for the visual, 36 right, Connie, 262 heavy.
2: Sector 433 out of 16.5, Tango City, yeah.

0: 280 director 433, sorry about that. Zero director 430. Better County 262, get it.
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0: address you want to hear. I think 330, intercept 36 right, localizer, dragster 187.
1: QC 210, then 710, 3000, direction 433. That's 210, then defense, maintain 8000, direction 433.

37 near the airport. All right, you back to Phoenix 10. Go 36 right, back to 187. Back to 2015, we visual 36.

2050. Heading 270, and we're at 180 on the speed director, 4 Turks.

0: Paragon's going to tower, drag to 187.
1: Airport is sniper direct to 430. Okay, 330 clear to approach 36 right direct to 430.
0: Good morning, Dragster. 187 is visual 36 right and parking on this side.
1: Maintain 6000 cargo south 185.

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1: Maintain 6,000, direction 433.

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0: Dog 185, the frequency set to 1500. Descend 2500 airport inside cargo south 185. Visa approach 36 right, 180 knots. The base of cargo south 185.
1: Two for Abex 3181. Have a good day.
0: 3 cargo south 185.
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0: Three six right, what's the tower? 433.

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1: Hi, 255, I'll get asked to go to 3 Ryan.
2: Good morning, departure Airbus 5190 heavy, 2100 climbing 5000. Airbus 5190 heavy.

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1: 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Heavy.

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Runway 36 right, we're with the numbers, and 3001 altimeter.

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Six right, brickyard 3302.

0: Ground 4-3-7-8 heavy, 2.5, climbing 5,000. Ten 1-3-13,000 is transport 33-78 heavy. Transport 33-78 heavy.
1: Alright, clear for visual 3-6 right, and we'll start slowing for 3-5-21.

0: Black Country 3082 Simon through 1900 on the Kenlon. At 987 Simon 3, at Spectra, clear the ILS runway 36 right, and understanding you want to go Spectra, Magnus, and then Lapper.
1: Firing 140 for Vectors for the approach, 10,000, break out 3302.

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approach, Apex 120, heavy. Yeah, just got hit with the laser again. I'd say he's about 20 south of Sparta Airport. Like I said, red and green lasers. Sparta, whatever it is.

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2: Heading 230, 5000, Apex 183.

0: 188, that's 188. Texas, 162, 17.1, descending by the Gavin arrival. Friday, they can go.
1: I'm 13,000 Apex. 3116 heavy. Oh, this plane has.
0: Three, 3 0 Apex, 186. 41 heavy, 54 to Jackie.

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1: ILS 36 right.
0: Radex 162.
2: Maintain 3000, right turn 185, Brickyard 3302.
0: Heavy 3, heavy, cleared to land.

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0: 6070 Brickyard 3302. ABEX 162 heavy. Zero heading ABEX 162. ABEX 3303, Sergeant Cleo 6 in flight ABEX 186. Any left turn 050, Brickyard 3302.
1: X37 X3132.
0: 330 down to 3000, turn south 421. Road to ABEX 152. Yeah, we just saw a green laser about maybe 15-20 miles heading 270 from present position.

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1: Control approach, 36 right, break through 3302.
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1: Descending via Tiger Golf 5. 2059 Heavy, 13800 descending via the Tiger with Whiskey. Six right, Apex, 2059 Heavy.

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1: Drag 0 117 descending Chicago 5 arrival. 0 on the heading, drag 0 117.

0: 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Turn 070 Helix 182.
1: Maintain 5,000, reduce speed to 180, clear head 951.
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0: 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Visual 368,
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0: John 82, call you when I'm listening to anyone. 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
1: 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Thanks. 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
1: Maintain 3000. 3000 still established and cleared for the ILS 36 flight approach. JBEX 2059 heavy.
2: Approach, good morning. Carcassaf 188 heavy with information Victor 12.5 descending via. Carcassaf 188.
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0: なるから。About 170, that's 170.
1: Yep, we are, as you said, the first one.

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0: 3, Alia 1994.
1: Maintain 3000 till established, and clear for the ILS 36 approach, and what air speed is it?
0: Three hours, 4 minutes.
1: Yeah,

G'day, Curry Cup 180. Land runway 36 right, Tucker 180.

Skybeck Trail. 445 with you out of 186, descending via the Jackie Woodbridge. Right, 445.

I heard you were surprised. Zero, 0-4, we've got it. 3-6 right there. 6-5.

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3 9 0 6 5 15.

Dispatch United, 8115, we're struggling to slow down and get down. We're going to miss Bearcat at 6. Take the path we just, the 6,000 Bearcat, we're struggling to get to. Buster 6 right approach 6 United, 8115.

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1: Cincinnati Center, Concord South, 194, descends via the Seagull 8, arrival 9 North.
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0: 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Appreciate your help, sir. Have a nice morning. Delta 7, 194, establish on the auto approach, 368.
1: Arrival, landing north.

Sergeant South 7, 5-1 Heavy, X-ray out of 16,000. Heading 320, descend 10,000, 3 strike, 5-1 Heavy.

2007. 135. Turbo South 405 heavy 14,500 descending via the Circle 5, planning north with X-ray. Alright, 3003, right, 405 heavy.

030, maintain 4002 to clear, establish clear for the ILS 36 right, approach carbon shot 4 or 5 heavy.

Clear for the ILS 36 right at Fact Apex 403. Down to 3,000, we were never going to approach the next car, is that 1?

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County 254. Hello there. We are off at 0649 ETA 2025. Yep.

14,000 ascending unit, landing north,

3-6-5, 6-7-0-1.

Thank you.

Bus number 33 miles heavy, descending 224 via the Tiger 4 formation. Yankee 365 diagram 433 miles heavy.

0: 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Send 4,000, speed 210, brick yard, 15 to 1.
1: Thousand Apex 414, Evan.

Heading 030, 3000 North Island, clear for the ILS 36 right, ABEX 449. One 180 or greater, Detroit, Tower 18, ABEX 449 today.

Alpha 3312, heavy wireless request. 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

4735, this is Roger, just sent in here to Jeff 5 with information to the, we'd like to get an auto, but,

Carlos South 5-9. 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

0: Bearcat, cleared ILS 36 out approach, Apex 191. Well, cargo 5 minutes.
1: All right, we were off 0823, ETA Miami 1028.

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This is going on over there. I think 6191 heavy's, yeah, let's see.

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You have a jetty. Some arrival out of 16,000.

good night, County South 7504 heavy. Star, County South 7504 heavy. They're sounding final, so I'm going to choose the right. Thank you.

0: 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Go ahead.
1: So to maintain 3000, Air Transport 4314, Evans.

transfer 4314 in. Cincinnati Tower, air transport 4314 heavy, ILS 36 right.

departure, the 803 heavy is ready out of 2,800 for 5,000. Six 803 heavy.

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CHL Apex, 803. 0932 off 0945, estimating LA 1352.

46, 2.5, 5,000. Balancing 13,000 Southwest 1240.

0: Charlie Apollo 3-1, you're back to the 187 heavy, so you're going to go, and we are Bravo.
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0: 458 via. Not going to quite make 6,000 at Bearcat, so I'm going to give you a heads up. Delta 458, we're not going to quite make the 6,000 real high at Bearcat.
1: We're going to have to return to the field. 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We got an issue here. 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Advice, thanks.
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Roger, 27 is 2 on the Kima. Roger, 36. Over to it, Jim. 3-0, turn left side airport, site 458.

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0: 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Was 1006. 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
1: 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Delta 966.

Park for County 206 Heavy's climb at 2,005. 13,000 County 206.

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Out 1038 off 52 and estimating the leader 2315.

FedEx 1461. 1428 is going to be a target landing north. We've got information Bravo, and running a little bit late. Center's degraded just a second.

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Good morning.

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0: 392352, have a good day.
1: Alaska 302, 2100, climbing 5000. 13000, Alaska 302.

Approach, air transport 3359 heavy, 204 descending via the Gavin 8, landing south, Charlie. Last 06 on the meter, put a request in for the center, please. 18 center, air transport 3359 heavy.

0: I'm maintaining 13,000 over 2915.
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0: Morning, 5 6 6 5

0: I'm at 3000, air transport 3359 heavy.
1: Departure Singapore 7443 heavy, passing 2000 feet on climb 5000. Okay, 13000, Singapore 7443 heavy.

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The ILS 18 Center, Air 10 Part 3359.

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Thank you. Come on. 33, 3359.

0: Tonight, Tower, 10-5-33-69, heavy running, ILS 187. Clear the land, 10-4-32-59. Okay, if we roll it to the end.
1: CalRAM, Singapore 7443. Singapore 7443, our talks of 37, takeoff was 40, and ETA 1555.

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1: Okay. Just to confirm, the takeoff time was 4-9. Thanks.
2: Cross 31.

Civic's 5 Industry. Off the ground, 1144 ETA Miami's 1345.

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0: 16-7, the assumption due to the arrival with information built. Okay, expect 18 center, air transport 30.
1: Climbing out to step 600 process. One 3000 and right heading 360 endeavor 5149.

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Tower Tower, left course 651.

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Leave in 3.5, static 1451.

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1: Departure, Delta 2302 out of 1800, climb and via the departure. $13,000, Delta 2302.

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0: Fire Trapex 552 heavy out of 2000 for 5000. 13,000 Apex 552 heavy. Tower Air Transport 3311 heavy with you on ILS 18 Center. 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Transport 3311 heavy.

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we're going to have to change our flight plan here. 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
1: ET3 for Sierra 3498. Good day.

323. Thank you, Bob. Any chance for 5,700 for survey? November 31 here, Bravo Foxtrot. And I'm looking up for 5,700 for my survey mission today.

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Zero 06 and 18 left on 3489.

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Departure Legion 397 is 2.5 for 5,000. 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
1: 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I 1666.

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500, 210 ahead. Delta 3076, we're passing 2,400, climbing on the Churchill, 5,000. Delta 3076.

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0: Archer, good morning. Southwest 3016, 3000, climb up via the SID.
1: Left 4000, left 112, endeavor 5259.
0: Southbound 3076.
2: Jeff 706, have a good day.
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1: Departure level 1600, keep altitude 225,000. Zero down to 11,000, 637, Delta 3076, take care.
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1: Appreciate that, Delta 954.

approach will be Jan 21, 27, 18.8 CMT, Jack Landy South, and we've got information. Echo. Five, 05,

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Flight Delta 954. Three for the tower, clear for the visual, 18 left, Delta 954.

0: Well, good morning, Cincy Towers. Delta 954 is with you. 13 out. Visual 180 left.
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Roger, shore 45, 18-4 descending across 45, the side of Lexington 14000 with Tango. The 3005, your shore 45.

21 in a fire truck with request. Singapore 24 12, and do we maintain heading after Brian? South of Cincinnati, 1 at 3,000 feet, 1 to shoot, VOR approach with the Cincinnati report.

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0: 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Thanks for the help today. 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Highlands, good morning.
2: Okay, and then we'll do a lap of the hold, 2 for the alarm, and then we'll back to the lock in for 2-1 for the hot.

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outside if you help at least. 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Vehicle 1-8.

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San Paul 74, good morning, localize runway 1 feet left. Connecting 474.

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0: Good day, Lee, turn on 27. Morning Tower, Lee, turn on 127 on the beach, 18 left.

Approach, good morning. Delta 3108 departing at 200 across exit 14000. Descend and maintain 11000, Delta 3108, and we have information at the end of day.

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0: 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Sir, we are 180 for descending, 42 Papa Charlie.
1: 1249, 177, descending, yes.

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1: Delta 3160 bound, visual 180 left.

0: point Cincinnati approach, or so 6312 at 19, suspend circle 5, point south, get it, last try. Approach 7435, Lee Mount for good morning, level 8500.
1: Nine,
0: 5, 14,000 Lee Mount.

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0: Mara, good morning, Endeavour 5229, visual and left on 6th grade. Go for now.
1: Right, 1 left, 1 left, 1 left, 1 left, 1 left, 1 left, 1 left, 1 left, 1 left, 1 left, 1 left, 1 left, 1 left, 1 left, 1 left, 1 left, 1 left, 1 left, 1 left, 1 left, 1 left, 1 left, 1 left, 1 left, 1 left, 1 left, 1 left, 1 left, 1 left, 1 left, 1 left, 1 left, 1 left, 1 left, 1 left, 1 left, 1 left, 1 left, 1 left, 1 left, 1 left, 1 left, 1 left, 1 left, 1 left, 1 left, 1 left, 1 left, 1 left, 1 left, 1 left, 1 left, 1 left, 1 left, 1 left, 1 left, 1 left, 1 left, 1 left, 1 left, 1 left, 1 left, 1 left, 1 left, 1 left, 1 left, 1 left, 1 left, 1 left, 1 left, 1 left, 1 left, 1 left, 1 left, 1 left,

5, leave an alpha request. We're direct, Oscar, Victor, Oscar, and looks like there's a restricted area. Didn't know if we could get clearance through that or the MOA via Indian Mike Sierra. Land 3-5 golf. 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

Still sensing 8 tower. There's still 6312 visual, point left. Left, there's still 6312.

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01318 left. 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

Okay, good. 2 5 7 2 5 7 2 5 7 2 5 7 2 5 7 2 5 7 2 5 7 2 5 7 2 5 7 2 5 7 2 5 7 2 5 7 2 5 7 2 5 7 2 5 7 2 5 7 2 5 7 2 5 7 2 5 7 2 5 7 2 5 7 2 5 7 2 5 7 2 5 7 2 5 7 2 5 7 2 5 7 2 5 7 2 5 7 2 5 7 2 5 7 2 5 7 2 5 7 2 5 7 2 5 7 2 5 7 2 5 7 2 5 7 2 5 7 2 5 7 2 5 7 2 5 7 2 5 7 2 5 7 2 5 7 2 5 7 2 5 7 2 5 7 2 5 7 2 5 7 2 5 7 2 5 7 2 5 7 2 5 7 2 5 7 2 5 7 2 5 7 2 5 7 2 5 7 2 5 7 2 5 7 2 5 7

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Five, I've got Foxtrot, and I'll expect 20, so there's two of them.

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1: Bravo, here, Bravo, Foxtrot, sorry, that's a test.

Junkyard 4408 is with you, 15.2 for 8000 on the arrival information. Golf. 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

0: 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We have airport sign.
1: Approach, Legion 429, we're 17,000 defending me into Jakey 7, and we've got Golf.
0: I'm

0: T-10 to intercept, clear for the visual to runway 18 left on the chart, 44.
1: Okay. That's a 310 Bravo Foxtrot on a 8 mile final for only 18 center.

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after 17 6 months.

Trigger Eight, Jet 970 descending through 21.5 to cross 45 miles to the north of Lexington at 14,000. Descending to 10,305 and the RNAV 422, please. Thank you.

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0: 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Stand 13,000, Legion 519.
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In 6000, Delta 954.

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1: It's 37.

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Visual 1-8.

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And 13 south, American 17 Churchill. Heading back to the climb, American 17 Churchill. Tower, 547, 71. 3 8 mile, 0 1 1.

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0: Cincinnati approach, good, and Purdue, they're 526 for with you at 2015, the quarter mile. Good day. Golf.
1: Five,
0: 6425,
1: good day.
0: RNAV to 2-1 if possible. 190 descending via the Gavin with Gulf. Four, expect 180 left, never appeared, 26.
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0: 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Left, Southwest 43, thank you.
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Northwest, intensity 3055, 14,300 descending via the speed zone 8, we have golf. Three 0051 intensity 3055.

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0: 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Climber 5050, 23, Climber 5000. 10-1, 3000,
1: 0, says 483.
2: 118.3, have a good one at there, 2050.

0: South 42. Side South 43. Follow traffic, cleared visual 18 left over tower. Have a good one, says 43.
1: Roger, good afternoon, Air 596, 2.2, climbing 5,000, left landing, 0, make 0.
0: Cincinnati, South 43, visual 18 left. Land, South 43.
1: 36. Cool, there, 59.
0: South direction,

0: IoT. IoT.
1: We're 18.5 descending via the arrival we have called.

otro día sacas historias que te pasan. Yeah, tower is on country 3055, visual 189. Flight center cleared to land, on country 3055, and is it okay if we exit at the end?

0: Richard.
1: Thank you.

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We're looking for 5,500. 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

1.0, thank you. Have a good day. Okay, approach 8790 Echo with you at 6700 for 5,500. Zero zero five, thank you.

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1: 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It's just 819.

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1: Yeah, that's 739 Lima Tango with request for approach at Longyear.
0: 75 now, 3,325,000 heading to Longyear.
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0: 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Southwestern, ILS, 20 center, 300 Mexico. 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
1: 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Claremont County is requesting
0: 34.85.
2: Yeah, Cincinnati, good evening, Alaska, I mean, good morning, Alaska 2601 is going to be the big update. Landing south, we're out of 10.7, we got Gulf.
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0: clear visual 180 left over the tower today.
1: I'll approve 5-7 smoke.
2: Restricted area 3403 Alpha, hot mode 22.

0: Approach, 6-0-5-0-5, turn around for next lane northbound.
1: 2,000 there to the 4-7-5. 85 to the 5-7-5.

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Go inside, leads 2039. Charlie 2039, Digital 1 11.

Afternoon, Singapore 7411, heavy passing 2,245. I maintain 1,313,000, Singapore 7411, heavy.

Legion 412, descending through 16.9 on the Jackie 797. Four five, expect 18 on the Legion 4.

0: 1955 Singapore 7411 heavy. Good day, sir.
1: As you approach, good afternoon. Cargo Shed 199 is flight number 195, descending via the cabinet information golf. THL, but the very, very west part of it, so we'll take 18 center.

0: ship 11,000, we'll expect runway 18 center, thanks, cargo 1001.
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0: 26.65, or do you have a different frequency for 705 Sierra Foxtrot? Okay, with you. Turning around, heading northbound for 5 Sierra Foxtrot.
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1: 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No, I got 304. 3 Bravo Charlie, that's traffic, tight to our left here.
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2: 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Okay, we'll continue this heading and you'll call the turn to final, sunk entry 3090. 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

Zulu, Jackie Lynn, South Falls. 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

Here we go.

0: Cindy Bird, Twin Diamond 388 Lima. 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

0: Approach heavy, CW-52 heavy, engine 15,750 heavy. 7-8, you can make the call.
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1: Tango Golf, we just wanted to tell you, we're down with it, done with our downtown group. We're going to head out to Oxford, so if you need to set up, please do some stuff there.
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0: 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Runway 600, visual approach runway 18 left, County 219.
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1: 270, 10, thank you.
0: Confirm that's heading 130 for Polar 998. 130, maintain 3000 Polar 998 heavy.

6-0 joint localized, reporting that, polar 98 heavy. Yeah, heading 270 polar, airport inside, heading 1152. Inside, I've actually done 52. Meeting visual and a clear for visual for 1-8. 1-8 left, I've actually done 52. It's like 4-9-8. Zero grader, so 5 mile final, clear for a visual runway 1-8 left, polar 98 heavy.

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0: 1811.
2: 2387, Mark 77.
0: Approach. American 1710
2: out of
0: 9,000
1: to 6,000.
0: Approach,
1: Denver
0: 5,005,
1: ILS 28 left. Then we'll floor 210. 3 out of 8,200 for 6,000, then we'll floor to 210. And then my GPS is about to up to 48 on track right now, direct destination. Proceed direct destination, 10 Tango.

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0: 18-9. Just wondering if you still want to speak on the arrival.
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0: We're going to intercept the low flyer, and we have the film site on 1603. Okay, the phrase is always 1603.

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0: Bus heading 270 and 7th is also break out for 3,000
1: time. Direct Bengal, resume the departure 2392 Southwest 1247.

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United 1107.

0: 7 there, 300 over Russian mistakes. We'll see ya. Cincinnati Baron, 300 Nova, Bronco, Lovely, 10,500.
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Maintain 13,000 Legion 430.

3116000, just send in Seagram to land south of the good morning, left, intercept, we can set the center on the 6-1.

Roger, very good afternoon. Bought it to expect 5 heavy descended by the time for arrival. We'll be on 3 0 1 0 7 6 7 and hotel.

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0: 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To right.
1: Approach, good afternoon, Delta 3169, 3 East 8.5, descending via the Jackson 7 landing site.

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1: On Bengal 5, departure 25, it's climbing 5,000.
0: Heavy
1: bay. 10-9000 air traffic, 33.7 heavy.
0: Hello, what express 865 heavy, ILS 187. I'm on a desperate expression, so I said it.

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0: 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Opposite direction, 70505 drop. That. I'll let you know when I see him.
1: There's your right back, 4115 heavy.

0: Flight Deck 3117 heavy. Special approach way, Center Apex 3117 heavy.
1: Okay. Hi, well above it, no factor, 5-0, 5-drop.
2: Just flying out to 1970.
1: We have a traffic.

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T.3 cleared the visual runway 18 left, Delta

0: 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That's all left, 19-19-8.
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Maintain 6011, 26 over heavy.

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Fast 2 is jumping away from Middletown. That's one thing. Down to 8,000. Going course, last 1, 2, 7, 8. Departure, Apex 3130, heavy 2,500, coming 5,000.

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1: Six 37, 37, 37, 37, 37, 37, 37, 37, 37, 37, 37, 37, 37, 37, 37, 37, 37, 37, 37, 37, 37, 37, 37, 37, 37, 37, 37, 37, 37, 37, 37, 37, 37, 37, 37, 37, 37, 37, 37, 37, 37, 37, 37, 37, 37, 37, 37, 37, 37, 37, 37, 37, 37, 37, 37, 37, 37, 37, 37, 37, 37, 37, 37, 37, 37, 37, 37, 37, 37, 37, 37, 37, 37, 37, 37, 37, 37, 37, 37, 37, 37, 37, 37, 37, 37, 37, 37, 37, 37, 37, 37, 37, 37, 37, 37, 37, 37, 37, 37, 37, 37, 37, 37, 37, 37, 37, 37, 37, 37, 37, 37, 37, 37, 37, 37, 37, 37, 37, 37, 37, 37, 37, 37, 37, 37,

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1: Churchill,
0: of course, back 3130.

0: 867 heavy, left heading 210, equivalent to 5, follow 767. Okay, we've come back to 165 knots because we're a bit high, but we can increase to 6 miles final order to press 867 heavy.
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2: Fire Care Transport 3200 Heavy, 2500, climbing 5000. Lincoln 9000, Transport 3200 Heavy.
0: Okay, 1701. Out of 8.5 for 9 and present heading range 1701. One 897 today, what express 867.
1: In 170 cleared, I left 28 left up in 97 at beach.
0: In 1313,000 there's 1701. I left 1-8 left.

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2: 19-1-3000, break air 3440.

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1: Departure 1530, 91 is 2,225,000 on the lobby gate. Climbing 6,000, looking for that traffic, 6,30, 91.
0: Seven, looking, no contact.
1: Six zero, 6031.

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1: Present heading down to 6000 Delta 3113.
2: Parking Delta 3170, passing 2.5 for 5. Delta 3170.
3: Cincinnati approach, another aircraft 3394, leaving 21 to cross Roy's at 14000, we have November.

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0: 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Falcon Harvest South 1679, 2,400, climbing via the Kennel 6.
1: Delta 1679,
0: we'll be looking. 37,
1: good day, Delta 3170.
0: Cincinnati, Houston, 16 on descent.

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1: 15 and a half.
0: Minutes overnighting with you. We have a 0800 departure. I'm sorry, no, it's wrong. 1000 departure tomorrow, 10 o'clock. We'll advise services when we get there.

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705. 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

0: clear that. That's 18, 2005, Tappan Shaw, way 4143.
1: Bay 14000. We are talking in, thank you very much. Talk to you on the next one.
0: Very good day.

Roger, is it 946 on the 1006? Clean Cayman up to 13,000 and we're through 2760.

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1: Cluster Delta 20.4 is looking past 2.2 for 5. Three 13 Delta 20.4.

970, United 479. Six thirty, so still 20, 20 course here.

2,500 airport in sight, release at 2035. 2,000 airport in sight, release at 2035. 2,000 airport in sight, release at 2035. 2,000 airport in sight, release at 2035. 2,000 airport in sight, release at 2035. 2,000 airport in sight, release at 2035. 2,000 airport in sight, release at 2035. 2,000 airport in sight, release at 2035. 2,000 airport in sight, release at 2035. 2,000 airport in sight, release at 2035. 2,000 airport in sight, release at 2035. 2,000 airport in sight, release at 2035. 2,000 airport in sight, release at 2035. 2,000 airport in sight, release at 2035. 2,000 airport in sight, release at 2035. 2,000 airport in sight, release at 2035. 2,000 airport in sight, release at 2035. 2,000 airport in sight, release at 2035. 2,000 airport in sight, release at 2035. 2,000 airport in sight, release at 2035. 2,000 airport in sight, release at 2035. 2,000 airport in sight, release at 2035. 2,000

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1: Cincinnati Air Transport, 3343 Heavy, 15,000 across Roy's at 14. We have Oscar in Wilmington. Alright, send and maintain 10,000 and 3000 Air Transport, 3343.

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2: 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Departure 4218 heavy 2300 climbing 5000 Levy 8.
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We are flight level 184 descending to 14,000. Descend maintain 12,000 at Air 4877.

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2: 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Alaska 2622, 2500 climbing, 5,000 on the Churchill, 6 budget. 313,000, Alaska 2622, heavy.
0: Fast 2 is 6,000 for 14,000 for jumping over middle pass.

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0: Delta 3113, climbing at 2.9 to 5,000. Climb 3,000, Delta 3113.
1: Heading with 60, intercept the 180 center localizer, descend maintain 3,000, southwest 102. Report site, southwest 102.

0: 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Clear visual approach 1-8-10 or southwest 11-02.
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0: 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Intake set 14,000 and bid set 11,000, Bushwick 5027.
1: 63, Southwest 1150.
2: Southwest 1150.
3: Mark 3, 2792, 4,000, climbing 5,000.
4: Those mostly blocked was at 1955 for Delta 3113.
3: Say that, we'll see ya.
1: Yes, that's right.

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Just up, Zurich.

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Roger, good afternoon. Film Tango 39 to Florida, everywhere 2,300.5. I'm going to speak to you.

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Tim 1, 3000, Delta 661.

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departure Piper 1906 Hotel. 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
1: Liberation, German Tango 395, could have that again. We're out at 2045, we have on 2105, estimating Leipzig at 0457.
2: Destination 06 Hotel, thank you.

2000 to the assistant. Now, for 1706, did you want us to follow the vectors or the vectors off of this, or take the NUX out and add the Blair to bear around for the approach? Heading 1706. 37, see ya.

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0: Radio. It's flight 2366, and it's pretty out. You could notify the officer there and let them know that we got 8 people coming over that are going to be trying to get off the airplane. They're just a little bit nervous. They're going to miss the flight. I know they're aware of it, but they're going to leave. Yeah,
1: Roger,
0: Roger.
1: Hey, chance, 3-5 Charlie, get on course heading.
0: Left right, Keeneland, and navigation 3-5 Charlie.

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401 2004 on Thrift Landing via the 716.

118.97, CargoJet 1919. Yeah. Establish on the localizer for the visual 118.

Cessna 315, can we expect the left or the center runway?

South 4 3 3 3 3 3 3 3 3 3 3 3 3 3 3 3 3 3 3 3 3 3 3 3 3 3 3 3 3 3 3 3 3 3 3 3 3 3 3 3 3 3 3 3 3 3 3 3 3 3 3 3 3 3 3 3 3 3 3 3 3 3 3 3 3 3 3 3 3 3 3 3 3 3 3 3 3 3 3 3 3 3 3 3 3 3 3 3 3 3 3 3 3 3 3 3 3 3 3 3 3 3 3 3 3 3 3 3 3 3 3 3 3 3 3 3 3 3 3 3 3 3 3 3 3 3 3 3 3 3 3 3 3 3 3 3 3 3 3 3 3 3 3 3 3 3 3 3 3 3 3 3 3 3 3 3 3 3 3 3 3 3 3 3 3 3 3 3 3 3 3 3 3 3 3 3 3 3 3 3 3 3 3 3 3 3 3 3

That's also my 315. Support 1 left, 4 3.

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0: Niner 7, Alaska, 2611, everything. Heavy is RMT Zulu 18 center. Point center, clear to land, go to the end. Thank you, sir. Alaska 2611 heavy.
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0: Southwest level 4 now. 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Thank you, sir.
1: A5, Lucas, 52,

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0: 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This is the Jackie 7 arrival, dealing 18,000 for making Mike. Okay, Roger, Tango Tower 7506, 2996. 1-10, the first one is 10.
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After Hicks, 11,000, 477 Bravo Bravo.

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We do that real quick, that helps. Point 7, this is visual runway 21.

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1: Departure American 1725, passing 2,405 jobs. 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
1: 2906, up to 4400.
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1: 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Columbus the first,
0: 118.85,
1: 4th November. 6.37, good day. Columbus the first, Cherokee 214, 7 November at 4,500.
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1: 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This is Captain Bidet, Steve Bird. 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
1: Approach entrance 14764 heavy out of 15.5 across Roy's at 14,000. Entrance 14764.

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0: 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And let's see that. Sorry, Kiva 342.
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3 3 flight level 180 from the DOD, 7 3 4 5.

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Islander, 215, good day. 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

the door once. 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
1: Roger, listen on 18-4, just been intake 7 with November.